Keith Urban's announcement of a Yacht Rock cover album that he's coming out with? Me personally, I'm all about it, man. Let's hear it. Here's Keith on Taste of Country Nights.

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7: Here's a look at your first warning weather on 94.1 WMIX. Lows dip down to about 47 tonight under clear skies. Partly cloudy tomorrow. Slight chance of thunderstorms. 73. Thunderstorms likely. Tomorrow night, lows dip down to about 54. Overcast skies. From the Withers Weather Center, I'm meteorologist Megan Mulford on 94.1 WMIX. Right now, it's 63 degrees.

get any countryer, Richard Petty gets a shout out in a song. I got that Morgan Wallen and Post Malone, I Ain't Coming Back, on the radio next for you, right after Graylin James, Water at a Wedding, on Taste of Country Nights.

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0: after splitting what turned into just a two-game series against the Brewers thanks to a rainout. The Cardinals are on the road. They have headed out west. It's going to start with a four-game series against the Padres. They are also going to head to West Sacramento to take on the A's for a three-game series. So they are out west for the next week or so playing the Padres tonight. Welcome into St. Louis Cardinals Baseball. The voice of the Cardinals, John Rooney, is on assignment. Ricky Horta and Mike Claiborne will have the call of the game tonight. My name is Matt Pauley. We are all night of baseball this evening as the Cardinals look to continue their good run. They come into this game with a 21-15 record. They have also been pretty darn good on the road this year as they have an 11-5 road record so far, and they'll look to continue their strong start on the road this evening against the Padres. The pitching matchup, the Cardinals, who have won seven of their last nine, they have Matthew Liberatore on the mound. The left-hander comes into tonight's game with a 1-1 record and a 4.5 ERA. He last pitched on Friday when he beat the Dodgers 7-2 with 5 2/3 solid innings, gave up 2 runs on 5 hits with 2 walks, 4 strikeouts. Career numbers against San Diego, actually pretty good. He's 0-3. That's not the good part. The good part is his ERA. Has a 2.57 ERA, 7 career outings, and 2 starts against the Padres. For San Diego this evening, they are going to have right-hander Michael King on the mound. He is 3-2 with a 2.95 ERA, as he really has gotten off to a nice start this year. He is coming off, though, a 4-0 loss on Saturday against the White Sox. In that game, it was one of his rare not-so-good outings. He gave up 4 runs on 7 hits, did pitch into the 7th inning, had 6-plus innings, 5 strikeouts, and 3 walks. 2 career outings against the Cardinals, one of them a start. He has a 1-1 record and a 2.35 ERA. We have a fair amount coming up on this edition of Ameren Total Access. We are going to hear from Tony Gwynn Jr. as he is part of the broadcast crew with the San Diego Padres. He's going to chat with Claibs coming up in just a while. We'll go inside the park. Also later on this hour, we'll hear from Jared Schuster, a guy who really put together a nice performance yesterday. And as the Cardinals maybe look for a little bit more stability from the left side out of the bullpen, maybe Schuster is somebody who can pitch himself into that role. We'll hear from him coming up in just a while. So that is all coming up on this edition of the program. But up next, we head to San Diego and we hear from Cardinals manager Oliver Marmol. Our pregame conversation with him, that's on the way next as you are locked in to Ameren Total Access on the Cardinals Radio Network, powered by Graybar.
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9: Cardinals Padres tonight, game one of a four-game series in San Diego. 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Let's go across the Cardinals minor league system. Good performance today for AAA Memphis. They go to 24-12, so they're back to winning twice as many games as they've lost. They win in Toledo over the Mudhens today by an 11-4 score. They score their 11 runs on 12 hits, and they hit a bunch of home runs, including Nelson Velasquez. He is starting to warm up a little bit more after a slow start. Still, the batting average not where you want it to be. He's still only a 157 hitter this year, but he does hit his fourth home run, and he absolutely cranked it 426 feet, left the bat at 110 miles per hour. Other home runs today, Jimmy Crooks, he hits his 11th home run. Matt Kupierniak hits his second. Leo Bernal, he hits his third. Hunter Dobbins was on the mound today for Memphis. He goes five innings, gives up two runs on five hits, two strikeouts. He also had two walks. He throws 78 pitches, 47 of which go for strikes. Ryan Fernandez was the first reliever in. He ends up picking up the win. He is now 1-0 this year at Memphis with a 3.12 ERA. Elsewhere around the Cardinals minor league system, AA Springfield playing a doubleheader today at home against Corpus Christi. Game number one goes Springfield's way. They win by a 4-3 score. The second game is in progress right now. In fact, it is coming down the home stretch. They play seven inning doubleheaders in the minor leagues, and they are in the top of the seventh inning. Right now, Corpus Christi has the 4-2 lead over Springfield. So if that score ends up being the final score, Springfield will end up splitting the doubleheader. High A Peoria, they are at home today as they match up against Wisconsin. The Timber Rattlers from Wisconsin, they have a 5-3 lead. That game is in the bottom of the seventh inning. And then earlier today, the Palm Beach Cardinals matched up against their stadium mates, Jupiter. And it was Jupiter who came away with a 1-0 victory. In our game, it's the Cardinals and the Padres. It's Matthew Liberatore against Michael King. We are back to Petco Park to go inside the park. Mark Sweeney Sweeney is going to be the featured guest on the conversation today. That's coming up in just a moment as you're locked into Ameren Total Access on the Cardinals Radio Network, powered by Graybar.
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17: Petco Park is where you'll find the St. Louis Cardinals and Ricky Horton, along with Mike Claiborne. Our special guest is Mark Sweeney.
18: How about that?
17: Sweeney Dog.
18: How about
17: with
18: that?
17: Us. Now, this is your old backyard here. You know this place as well as anybody.
19: Well, it's my backyard. I worked here, but my wife's from North Dakota, and she came here after school.
17: And never went back?
19: She's not leaving. So that's the reason why it's my backyard.
17: Smart lady. No doubt. We get that. Well, you know what? You're out on the trip. The ball club is playing well to a point. Yesterday was a clunker, but overall, I think this is going to be a pretty good matchup. These two teams check a lot of the same boxes.
19: Yeah, I was talking to Ollie before the game today, and I said this is going to be a nice test because of the energy that's in this this building. They pack it here, and they understand that they want to kind of get the Padres into that playoff race and keep on getting there. So it's going to be a great test emotionally. And I think these guys are ready. I mean, we've talked about it even off air a bunch of times of how they've presented themselves. This Cardinal team puts a lot of pressure on you. They can defend, and that wins you ball games, especially when you get your pitchers going through a rotation like they have been.
18: Yeah, and it's amazing that this young team doesn't seem to be – kind of awed by things. Mm-hmm. Like you come into a place like San Diego and there's names on the back that you know. And these guys were young kids when Machado was the best player in the game. And you know, Tatis is, of course, still young. But, they're all stars on that team. And, you know, yeah. Bogart's been in the World Series twice. This is a team that's been there, done that. And you could get awed as a young player, but our guys don't seem to be that way at all. I mean, I think at Weatherholt and Wynn, they're just kind of comfortable with who they are in their own skin. Do you see that?
19: Yeah, I do see it. And I don't see the wide eyes, nerves, the nervousness.
18: Panic.
19: They are all collectively on the same page.
18: Yeah.
19: And that's hard to get to, especially early in the season. They've won some really close games, and I think that identifies you. As you guys know, that's the test early. And if you're all together doing it, win, lose, or whatever's going through in that locker room, they can handle it. And I think they've created that atmosphere it's a winning ball club.
18: They can handle it like you could have handled a Mason Miller 103-mile-an-hour
17: fastball.
18: Very similar. You know, let me ask you about you a little bit. I mean, you, Clay mentioned San Diego, your ties here. You talked about playing here. And when you think about the 98 season in particular and being in the World Series, what's your great memories of that year? Or what are the things that stand out when, you know, because I'm sure you're asked about it all the time. What was that year like? And, you know, whether it's friendships or moments or just feeling or, you know, anything that may have happened. What stands out?
19: It stands out as, and this will sound weird, but in spring training we created an atmosphere. We created a love for one another and a respect because we had a lot of fun during spring training. And sometimes you talk about spring training and it's like, I don't really agree with that.
18: Yeah.
19: We had a lot of fun from day one. And why I say that is that it just snowballed during the year. We were team dinners. We were on the plane. Everyone's talking rather than watching their iPads or putting their earphones on. We were all collectively on the same page. When you get that, it created an atmosphere that was just fun to do. Our World Series was beating the Atlanta Braves when they had Smoltz, Maddox, and Glavin, and we ended up taking on that responsibility. And then we basically fought against the Yankees, and we got swept that year. But that was the best version of the Yankees, in my opinion.
18: So some of the you said we several times, which, of course, that's what you say when you're on a good team. You say we. But the big names in 98, who were they?
19: Caminiti, Finley, obviously the great Tony Gwynn, the late great Tony Gwynn. We had a really – Wally Joyner was at first base. Trevor Hoffman was our closer. So we had the elements of being a very good team. But collectively, we were dangerous. When we lost in the locker room, we talked about they got to pay for what we just, our loss. And it was just the right terminology, the right talk, and you all felt it. I was around that aspect of learning, and it was a fast-paced learn, but also it was a great ride that I got to do. Being a utility guy on a World Series team is a pretty good luxury.
17: Mark, Petco Park is one of the best parks in baseball. These fans, they don't have another pro team, and they come out and support this team. What's that energy like here for people who haven't been able to come out here and see what this is all about?
19: They build to the ninth, and they have Mason Miller that is really lights out. He's the best closer in the game now, and everyone knows it. They shorten the game.
17: Ollie mentioned that today.
19: They do. They shorten the game, and they have the ability to do that. That being said, there's also a vulnerability. You can go out there, and you can beat this team because they want to be in the World Series, and they still don't know how to do it. When you have history and you understand what's going on, they're constantly trying to grab their identity. And I think it's a good way to watch the Cardinals and how they present that. And, yes, you have to win the first part of the game. And I think there's opportunity here not only to win some games but also win the series.
17: Mark Sweeney.
18: Yeah. He's been a great teammate as a player. He was a great teammate, but as a broadcaster.
17: We love him and we appreciate you spending time with us, sir. We're going to have some fun in San Diego this week.
19: I love you guys, and thank you for having me on. And let's go. Go Cardinals.
17: He's Mark Sweeney. That's Ricky Horton. I'm Mike Claiborne, and we are inside the ballpark at Petco Park in San Diego.
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0: Park is where we're at, and the Cardinals take on the San Diego Padres. And it's always good to see my good buddy Tony Gwynn Jr., who does radio for the Padres. How many years now for you?
1: Ooh,
0: 4 years than you played.
1: Eight years now doing this.
0: And you having fun with it?
1: I'm having so much fun. This is a little bit easier job than being on the field. So.
0: Well, you know, think about the fact with these guys throwing 100 miles an hour, it's definitely got to be easy.
1: I got out just in time, Mike. I got out just in time.
0: What is the deal now? Everybody throws hard. I mean, you know, the middle relief guys throwing 98, 99.
1: I think it's a combination of athletes being bigger, stronger, faster. But I also think the technology has caught up in a way that staffs understand it and can capitalize on it. I think most organizations feel pretty good that they can add a couple miles per hour to guys that they need to. And that, I don't know that that was the case 15 years ago.
0: Well, I think 15 years ago they were throwers. Now they've taught them how to pitch.
1: Right. Right. And I think that's kind of the last step, right? I think with ABS, we've seen the walk kind of go up. And I think eventually it's going to force organizations to have to learn, teach these guys how to pitch regardless of the velocity. I think for the last 10, 12 years, teams have been okay with guys having velocity and not necessarily being able to command it because there's so much room for error with that velocity. But now with the ABS controlling the zone the way it is, I think teams are going to have to make a decision on that sooner or later.
0: You know, we come into San Diego and play you guys for four. And my only concern is there's a couple of guys in your lineup. I've been tracking them, not swinging the bat well. And I hope by Monday they have it figured out.
1: I'm sure because the likes of a Manny Machado and a Fernando Tatis Jr., they can ruin a whole series if they get going. And despite them not swinging the bat all that great, Padres still half game out from the Dodgers. They find other ways to win games. They got some tremendous production from some of the depth pieces they have. And so I think the hope is when those guys get going, we can really see the potential of this ball club.
0: You know, I was talking to Ollie Marmo earlier about the fact that you really have to play a 6 or 7 inning game because your bullpen is lights out on the back end.
1: It really is. I mean, when you can go to Morty Hone and Jeremiah Estrada and Jason Adam and then finish it with Mason Miller, who is a walking immaculate inning every time he comes in, the game is a lot shorter. But, you know, the Padres have to be able to put enough runs up early in order for Stammen to be able to manage the game that way. Had a little rough stretch there lately where he wasn't able to do that, but last two games, they kind of been able to get back into that model.
0: If there's one thing about this Padre team you like, I like your defense, first of all, but what else do you like about this team that we can pay attention to for the next four games?
1: I think it's the defense first, but their ability to grind at bats. Even when they're not hitting well, they still are going to push you 5, 6, 7 pitches per guy. And when they start to stack those on top of each other, that's when you start to see the offense put up a bunch of runs. And
0: I was talking about the Padres, not the Cardinals, because that's the same thing. That's the same way they grind at bats as well.
1: These two teams are similar. I mean, when you think about it, I mean, the Padres may have a few more stars in their lineup, but they're built the same way. They're going to catch it. They're going to throw it. And if they get a situational spot, they're going to be able to execute. And that's what the Padres have done so far this season.
0: I love watching Manny Machado swing the bat. Well, you know, I also love watching him play third base. He can flip it with the best of them.
1: He can. And I think we all take it for granted how easy he can make it look over there. Even as he gets older, he still is one of the most fluent third basemen you'll find in this game. And his accuracy is there's really not too many guys who have it, but offensively is where he starts to, when he gets going, that's what separates him from many of the third basemen.
0: Can't wait for Monday to get here. Tony Gwynn Jr., always good to see you, my friend. Now let's have some fun for the next four.
1: I appreciate you, Mike. Let's do it.
2: Klaibs, Tony, thank you so much for that. One thing that is for sure the same about each team's fans, they are hoping to not see the other team's closers, as this matchup is a matchup of two of the top closers in Major League Baseball between Riley O'Brien and the Padres' Mason Miller. Miller is number one in Major League Baseball in saves with 11. O'Brien is second with 10. Both have a pitch arsenal with numerous pitches at 99 miles per hour or above. We were just talking earlier a moment ago. You heard them talk about how everybody's throwing hard. Well, that's certainly the case with these two. Miller posts a league best of just over 40% of his pitches being at 99 or above. O'Brien ranks in the top 10%. O'Brien ranks in the top 10 in sinker and slider velocity. His sinker comes in at 98.3 on average, his slider at 91.6. So again, if either of those guys are into the game, it's probably not great news for the other team. We'll take a break. When we come back, we'll hear a little bit from Jared Schuster. He had a really good performance yesterday. Might there be more opportunities for him moving forward? We'll hear from him coming up in just a moment. You're locked in. It's Ameren Total Access on the Cardinals Radio Network, powered by Graybar.
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2: Cardinals Padres game one of a four-game series tonight. Cardinals yesterday ramped up a series against the Brewers, ended up splitting the two-game series, falling yesterday by a 6-2 score. But one of the bright spots in the game yesterday was relief pitcher Jared Schuster, who went two innings giving up just one hit, one strikeout, no walks, and four appearances in the big leagues this year. He's got a 2.35 ERA, and as the Cardinals are looking for a little bit more reliability from the left side out of the bullpen, maybe there's going to be more lanes that open up for Schuster. We go inside the clubhouse built by Window Nation. He did speak with Danny Wexelman in the Cardinals clubhouse earlier today and talked a little bit about how he hopes to continue to grow forward with this organization.
10: Yeah, I mean, there's a lot of guys to learn from. So just continue to get better every day and make myself the best pitcher as possible and help the Cardinals win.
2: One of the cool things about really most baseball teams, but certainly with the Cardinals, is there's always that chemistry. There's always that camaraderie that exists among guys who are working out of the bullpen.
10: Yeah, it's great. It's a lot of fun. Obviously, it can be very stressful down there, but being around those guys has been great, and we all are rooting for each other and want each other to succeed.
2: Schuster's had a really interesting baseball journey from playing collegiately at Wake Forest, got to the Braves, was a top round draft pick, came up as a big time prospect as a starting pitcher, never was able to really gain that stability, eventually ended up with the White Sox, now with the Cardinals, has already been DFA'd once with the Cardinals. He's on his second stint this season with the team. It's just been a very winding journey for him, and it's something that he says that he makes every stop and has every experience he's able to learn from it.
10: I think everyone where I've been has taught me something, and it's been a lot of fun. Been a crazy journey, but yeah, just take what I can from the places I've been and enjoy the ride.
2: That's Jared Schuster as we go inside the clubhouse built by Window Nation on Ameren Total Access here on the Cardinals Radio Network, powered by Graybar.
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20: Here's a look at your first warning weather on 94.1 WMIX. Lows dip down to about 47 tonight under clear skies. Slight chance of thunderstorms. Tomorrow, high temperatures reach up to 73. Partly cloudy skies. Storms likely. Tomorrow night, lows level off around 54. Cloudy. From the Withers Weather Center, I'm meteorologist Megan Mulford on 94.1 WMIX. Right now, 57.
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2: Wrapping up this edition of Ameren Total Access across the Cardinals Radio Network. Other games involving NL Central teams, they are done. The Cubs, they win again. If you hear disdain in my voice, you would be picking that up correctly. Cubs have won 9 straight. They beat the Reds today by an 8-3 score. The Reds, who have spent much of the season alone in first place in the NL Central, they're now alone in last place in the NL Central, having lost 7 in a row. Also, the Pirates win today. They double up the Diamondbacks in Arizona by a 4-2 score. We're getting you set for the Cardinals and the Padres. Matthew Matthew Liberatore against Michael King. Mike Claiborne's going to have much more on that pitching matchup, and then he'll be alongside Ricky Horton, the voice of the Cardinals, John Rooney, on assignment. It's Cardinals Baseball next on the Cardinals Radio Network, powered by Graybar.
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25: From Petco Park, home of the San Diego Padres, along with our engineer Ryan Schulte, Ricky Horton will be on the call this evening as the voice of the Cardinals, John Rooney, has a few days off. I'm Mike Claiborne, and we welcome you to Cardinal Baseball. It's going to be a late one here in San Diego, and we're glad you're part of our broadcast this evening as the Cardinals and the San Diego Padres start a four-game series against each other, and it should be a lot of fun because these two teams mirror each other in a lot of different categories. Well, after a two-game split against the Milwaukee Brewers, the Cardinals find themselves in California for the next 7 days. We mentioned four against San Diego, and then they move north to Sacramento, and they'll take on the Athletics for three. As for the team in hand tonight, the Padres find themselves just a half game behind the first-place Dodgers in the Western Division. They currently have one more win than St. Louis. And San Diego, well, they have some offense. They're very good defensively, and they have a lights-out bullpen with a fireballer for a closer in Mason Miller, who touches 103 with regularity. So for the Cardinals' game plan, well, let's think about this. Let's score early. Let's score often. Let's pitch a little bit and make sure that Mason Wynn and that back end of their bullpen doesn't have a chance to appear very often in this four-game series. There's a big crowd expected this evening as it's bobblehead night for Mason Miller. As we mentioned, he is the man right now. He is virtually immaculate when it comes to appearing in ball games, so we'll see how things fare for him over the next 4 days. Let's tell you about our pitching pairings this evening. Michael King, he's 30 years old. He's 6'3", 210 pounds from Rochester, New York, by way of Boston College. In 2016, he was the 12th round pick by the Miami Marlins. He also pitched for the New York Yankees. Lifetime, he's 34-31 with an earned run average of 3.22. This season, he's 3-2 with an earned run average of 2.95. Now, in his last outing against the Chicago White Sox, he went six innings, giving up seven hits, four runs. He walked three and struck out five. Lifetime against the Cardinals, he's 1-1 in two games with an earned run average of 2.35. Now, against right-handers, they hit 231 against him. Lefties, 214. He throws a 94-mile-an-hour fastball, a 93-mile-an-hour sinker, a slider, and a changeup are part of his repertoire. So he will be a guy that the Cardinals will have to deal with tonight to start off things for the Padres. Matthew Liberatore is a starter for the Cardinals this evening. 6'4", 215-pounder from Peoria, Arizona. A 2018 draft pick by the Tampa Bay Rays. He was the 16th pick overall that particular season at 26 years old. He has a career of 127 appearances, 60 starts, a record of 17-25 with an earned run average of 4.62. So far this season, he's 1-1 with an earned run average of 4.50 in seven starts. Now, here's where it gets tricky. Against right-handers, they hit 270 off of him. You would think that would be the other way around because lefties hit 341 off the Cardinals starter this evening. Against San Diego, he has never won. He's 0-3 with an earned run average of 2.57 in just seven games. So we'll see if we can turn that around this evening. Speaking of turning things around, we'll turn it around now and take a timeout as we'll come back with the starting lineups on the Cardinals Radio Network powered by Graybar.
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25: Another beautiful evening here in San Diego. It's always this way. The temperature very seldom changes. We're going to have a big crowd on hand in one of the best ballparks in baseball. It gets loud. It gets active. And when things get roaring here in San Diego, it could be a lot of fun, especially if you're not the home team. So let's see how things unfold for the Cardinals this evening, and let's tell you about our starting lineups this evening. They are brought to you by Bet365, where winning is everything. For the Cardinals, Oliver Marmol starts off with his lineup. It's one we've seen before. It starts off with J.J. Weatherholt. He'll be at second base, followed by Ivan Herrera. He's the designated hitter this evening. Alec Burleson will be in the three spot with Jordan Walker hitting cleanup in right field. Nolan Gorman will bat in the fifth spot at third base. Mason Wynn will be at short. Nathan Church is in the lineup. He took one off the shin yesterday, but he's back in the lineup this evening. He will be in left field with Pedro Pajes. He will be behind the plate. And Victor Scott II will round out things in center field. So, again, it's Weatherholt, Herrera, Burleson, Walker, Gorman, Wynn, Church, Pajes, and Victor Scott II for the Cardinals. Craig Stammen is the new manager for the San Diego Padres. You may remember him from his days as a major league pitcher. He is now at the helm for the Padres, and he starts his line off with Jackson Merrill. He'll be in center field. Miguel Andujar will be the designated hitter, followed by Manny Machado at third base. Fernando Tatis Jr., he'll be second baseman this evening. He will be at second base tonight with Xander Bogaerts at shortstop. Ramon Laureano will be in left field with Ty France at first base. Nick Castellanos gets a start. He'll be in right field. And making his major league debut, it'll be Rodolfo Duran. He will be behind the plate for the San Diego Padres. So it's Merrill, Andujar, Machado, Tatis Jr., Bogarts, Laureano, France, Castellanos, and Duran for the San Diego Padres. We'll come back with the first pitch, and Ricky Horton will have it for you. We will return on the Cardinals Radio Network, powered by Graybar.
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25: We are just about set for Cardinal baseball. We have a nice crowd on hand and we're just about ready to go. So let's tell you about our first pitch tonight. It's sponsored by Rawlings, the official baseball of Major League Baseball. And for the first pitch tonight, here is Ricky Horton.
14: Thank you, Mike Claiborne. We are looking forward to having a good trip as we play four here in San Diego and then on to Sacramento after an off day. And the Cardinals will hope to continue their winning ways. They've won seven of their last nine. And here we go with the first pitch. And it's delivered on the outside corner. Strike one by Michael King, making his eighth start of the year. 6'3 right-hander is facing J.J. Weatherholt. Weatherholt, Herrera, and Burleson here in the Cardinals first. And the next delivery is inside for a ball.
25: King, 64 degrees we start off
14: 64,
25: this evening.
14: 64, how about that? And our first pitch was at 7-10. Next delivery is hit hard right side, but it's the second baseman Tatis moving over to make the play, and he throws out Weatherholt, and that's how our game starts here tonight, the first of four in beautiful San Diego, and it is beautiful. As you said, 64 degrees. Claves, it was a little overcast this morning and a little on the chilly side, but it has turned into a terrific Southern California day.
25: A very comfortable evening. This field is in great shape, and we're going to have a lot of fun tonight. Fans show up for these games out here.
14: Ivan Herrera takes his turn and takes strike one. Ivan has reached base safely at least once in 22 straight games. Got the open stance. He's deep in the box, almost out of the batter's box with that back leg. And the pitch from the right-hander King is taken outside for a ball. King is working with a catcher making his major league debut. That's Rodolfo Duran. After 12 years in the minor leagues, finally getting a chance. Corey Blazer at first base. Jansen Visconti is at second. And Andy Fletcher is the crew chief. He's down at third. Michael King calling his own pitch that's coming up as he went to the pitch com. And he goes into the windup and delivers, and it's fouled straight back by Herrera.
25: You know, you mentioned the first ground out to Fernando Tatis Jr. What position has he played since he's been in the big leagues? I mean, they moved him in from the outfield. Now he's playing second base. And been okay so far, but they're trying to get him uncorked as far as his offense is concerned.
14: Next delivery is a swing and a miss. Herrera strikes out. Don't see that very often. A ground out and a strikeout. Make a life-saving difference by registering today as an organ donor. 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Well, Tatis has been struggling offensively, and really wherever they put him defensively, not only can he play there, but he's really good at it. Has good range, and he has a power arm in right field, but they're just trying to get him going somehow, and maybe moving him around the field will make that happen.
25: Well, they're short on some pitchers, so don't be surprised if you see him toe the rubber at some point.
14: He could do it.
25: A lot of guys hurt.
14: Alec Burleson takes ball one and ball two on the pitch on the outside half. Burley had a rough day in his last game, rough couple of days, although he had a base hit his last time out. He drove in a run in the eighth inning, and that was just one of two runs the Cardinals had. There's a strike delivered to Burley. That makes it 2-1. 29 RBIs. He is sixth in the National League in RBIs. He's been a timely hitter, and he's just a good hitter, flat-out good hitter. Pitches outside. 3-1. He's trying to get on for Jordan Walker here in the first. Cardinals come into play with a 21-15 record. The Padres are 22-14, so pretty similar. King goes into the wind and the pitch, and that's low ball four, and a walk of Alec Burleson brings in Jordan Walker. King 3-2 with a 2.95 ERA. Came up with the Yankees. Was with them for 5 years, mostly out of their bullpen. And had great numbers, but the Padres thought, well, let's make him a starter. And that was a good experiment. He's been really good for them.
25: Turned out well for them. And considering that they have, as we mentioned, some injuries with their rotation, they are really counting on him.
14: Jordan Walker's ready, and he takes a pitch outside. Didn't chase that slider down and away.
25: Well, that was a pitch that we saw him chase quite a bit. The question is, how many strikes is Jordan Walker going to see here in the future? Because right now they're pitching around him. We saw what Milwaukee did, and I'm sure San Diego took note of that.
14: King delivers, and that's low, too.

0: I'll tell you what, that is a really good win for the Cardinals tonight, opening up a series in San Diego, winning by a 2-1 score. Welcome in. This is the Mercy Cardinals postgame show across the Cardinals radio network. Thanks for staying up late with us tonight after the Cardinals do come away with the 2-1 victory, down 1-0. Alec Burleson hits a home run in the fourth inning. Cardinals put across the go-ahead run in the seventh when Jordan Walker doubles, and then a couple batters later, Mason Wynn triples him home. Really solid pitching all the way around. Matthew Liberatore is fantastic. Six innings, one run, three hits. George Soriano, JoJo Romero, and Riley O'Brien all come in. They do their jobs. O'Brien absolutely unhittable as he came in. That's that, again, I'll say it. I'm going to say it a few times tonight. Get sick of me saying it. That's a really, really good win for the Cardinals tonight. Again, final score 2-1. We got a lot coming up on this edition of the Mercy Cardinals postgame show. We've got a star game interview coming up in just a little while. We'll get to a few other things, hear from a few other folks. Up next, we'll go back through the game with the highlights. Cardinals get the win in San Diego over the Padres 2-1. This is the Mercy Cardinals postgame show on the Cardinals Radio Network, powered by Graybar.
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14: Here's a look at your first warning weather on 94.1 WMIX. Clear skies tonight with lows around 46. A mix of clouds and sun tomorrow. Slight chance for storms. Highs level off around 73. Overcast tomorrow night. Thunderstorms likely. Lows dip down to about 54. From the Withers Weather Center, I'm meteorologist Megan Mulford on 94.1 WMIX. Currently 48.
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1: Here's a look at your first morning weather on 94.1 WMIX. 46 overnight under clear skies. A blend of clouds and sun Friday. Slight chance of thunderstorms. Highs level off around 73. Lows around 54, Friday night, thunderstorms likely. From the Withers Weather Center, I'm meteorologist Megan Mulford on 94.1 WMIX. 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
1: Here's a look at your first warning weather on 94.1 WMIX. 46 overnight, under clear skies. A blend of clouds and sun Friday. Slight chance of thunderstorms. Highs level off around 73. Lows around 54. Friday night, thunderstorms likely. From the Withers Weather Center, I'm meteorologist Megan Mulford on 94.1 WMIX. Right now, 48.

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2: 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It's Fitz, the guy who plays the hits from the Country Top 40 Countdown. And if you missed us last weekend, Luke Combs was sitting on top with Days Like These. But this weekend, we're running it back. 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
6: Here's a look at your first warning weather on 94.1 WMIX. 46 overnight, under clear skies. A blend of clouds and sun Friday, slight chance of thunderstorms, highs level off around 73. Lows around 54, Friday night, thunderstorms likely. From the Withers Weather Center, I'm meteorologist Megan Mulford on 94.1 WMIX. Right now, 46.

0: Hey, it's Evan Paul with Taste of Country Nights on WMIX, and this is going to be a good one. 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
2: Here's a look at your first morning weather on 94.1 WMIX. 46 overnight under clear skies. A blend of clouds and sun Friday. Slight chance of thunderstorms. Highs level off around 73. Lows around 54 Friday night. Thunderstorms likely. From the Withers Weather Center, I'm meteorologist Megan Mulford on 94.1 WMIX. Right now, 46.

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1: 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It's Fitz, the guy who plays the hits from the Country Top 40 Countdown. And if you missed us last weekend, Luke Combs was sitting on top with Days Like These. But this weekend, we're running it back. It's our CT 40 I Got It From My Mama Mother's Day Weekend special. 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So you better grab your mama, turn it up, and let's count them down together. 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
4: Southern Illinois weather. Here's a look at your first warning weather on 94.1 WMIX. Lows level off around 44 overnight under clear skies. Highs level off around 74 Friday. Lots of sunshine. Cloudy skies Friday night. Thunderstorms likely. 54. From the Withers Weather Center, I'm meteorologist Megan Mulford on 94.1 WMIX. Right now, 45.

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0: Hey, it's Evan Paul with Taste of Country Nights on WMIX, and this is going to be a good one. 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
2: Illinois weather. Here's a look at your first warning weather on 94.1 WMIX. Lows level off around 44 overnight under clear skies. Highs level off around 74 Friday. Lots of sunshine. Cloudy skies Friday night. Thunderstorms likely. 54. From the Withers Weather Center, I'm meteorologist Megan Mulford on 94.1 WMIX. Right now, 45.

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9: Illinois weather. Here's a look at your first warning weather on 94.1 WMIX. Lows level off around 44 overnight under clear skies. Highs level off around 74 Friday. Lots of sunshine. Cloudy skies Friday night. Thunderstorms likely. 54. From the Withers Weather Center, I'm meteorologist Megan Mulford on 94.1 WMIX. Currently 45.

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1: Here's a look at your first warning weather on 94.1 WMIX. Lows level off around 44 overnight under clear skies. Highs level off around 74 Friday. Lots of sunshine. Cloudy skies Friday night. Thunderstorms likely. 54. From the Withers Weather Center, I'm meteorologist Megan Mulford on 94.1 WMIX. Currently 45.

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19: What's up, y'all? 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And if you missed us last weekend, Luke Combs was sitting on top with Days Like These. But this weekend, we're running it back. It's our CT40 I Got It From My Mama Mother's Day Weekend special. And we're going to find out if Luke...

night, thunderstorms likely. Lows dip down to about 54. High temperatures reach up to 78 tomorrow, mainly clear skies. From the Withers Weather Center, I'm meteorologist Megan Mulford on 94.1 WMIX. Currently, it's 43 degrees.

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That's my favorite country song from Hardy, and this is my favorite day of the week. It's a feel-good Friday. Today's Hot Country 94.1 WMIX. Lolo in for RJ, as we got a lot to get to. Of course, we'll give you a chance to score some more tickets for the Whippoorwill Rodeo at Iron Saddle Ranch in Salem on May 16th at 7 o'clock. That's coming up a little bit later on. Plus, we'll get you registered for a $25 gift card for Stonewater at Castle Ridge in Centralia, and a whole bunch of fun on a feel-good Friday with Morgan Wallen on WMIX. Happy Friday!

0: thank God.
1: It's Friday!
2: Yes, indeedy, a feel-good Friday. We did it again. We are here. Weekend is just ahead of us. And a good morning to you. 6:14, 47 degrees. And I'm telling you, it's going to be a beautiful, beautiful weekend. We'll check that forecast coming up, too. But good morning to Gordon, who texted us on the Paul Shields Allstate Insurance text line. Hope you have a good Friday, buddy. Also, let's see, Misty of Mount Vernon said good morning. Hope you have a great day, Misty. Pat sent a picture of a deer to me on the Paul Shields Allstate Insurance text line. Good morning to you, Pat. Billy Stewart, what's going on, buddy? Good morning. Belinda, thank God it's Friday. She said, oh, we made it. It's Friday. Yes, indeed. And Serena's listening in. She's heading into work. Hope you have a great day at work, Serena. And it's going to be a good, good day. Now, why is it going to be a good day? Well, I got plenty of stuff to give away. We're going to give away tickets for the Whippoorwill Rodeo. That's at the Iron Saddle Ranch in Salem, May 16th at 7 o'clock. We'll give you pairs of tickets for that. And we're also going to get you registered for a $25 gift card to Stonewater at Castle Ridge in Centralia. Now, all this is going to start in the 7 o'clock hour. So be listening in the 7 o'clock hour. We'll get you registered and get you on your way to have a little bit of fun. Maybe you can use your Stonewater gift card this weekend for Mother's Day. Yeah, it's Mother's Day on Sunday. Happy Mother's Day if you are a mama. And if you're a mom to children, if you're a mom to kids, if you're a teacher, you are still like a mother figure, even if you're a teacher, right? And even if you have a furry four-legged child like I do, you're still a mom in my eyes, okay? And I don't care what anybody else says. If you have a pet, you have to take care of it. You are its mom, right? So happy Mother's Day, no matter what. Hope you have a great weekend, a great Mother's Day as we celebrate it with you. Also, Eugene, good morning to you, and Marissa. Yeah, we got through Friday. We got this, right? And we got more country coming up for you. In just a few moments, we'll check your morning market summary and then right back to it after a look at the forecast. John Party, Scotty McCreary, Tyler Hubbard, and more on the way at WMIX. Happy Friday!
3: With the RFD Ag Market Summary for this Friday morning, I'm Jim Taylor. Corn steady, beans slightly lower, wheat finishing Thursday lower. May corn closing 452 and three quarters unchanged. July corn down a penny, 467 and a half. December new crop, 489 and a half. Down half a penny. May beans finishing 11.77, down two. July beans down 2.5, 11.92 and a quarter. New crop November 11.73 and a half, down two. May Chicago wheat closing 6.01 and three quarters, down four and a quarter. July wheat down a nickel, 6.12 and a quarter. September wheat 6.27 and a quarter, down 5.5. May bean meal 3.21.30, up $1.50. May bean oil on Thursday 75.09, down $1.42. Current electronic overnight trading. May corn up 1.25, July corn down 1/4, December new crop 489, down half a penny. May beans in the overnight unchanged, July beans up 3/4, November new crop 1175 and a quarter, up 1.75. May wheat in the overnight unchanged, July wheat 613 and a half, up 1.25, September wheat in the overnight 628 and 3/4, up 1.5. Outside markets this morning, July Brent crude oil 99.81, down 1/4. The June gold contract up 16.30, 47.27.20. Livestock trade from Thursday. May feeders 366.32, down 6.07. August feeders down 6.87, 366.17. June live cattle 250.05, down 3.42. August live cattle down $3, 245.90. May lean hogs 91.50, down 20 cents. June lean hogs on Thursday 99.37, down 32 cents. Cash livestock. Walnut Livestock Auction, steers 258 the top this week. Illinois Direct Barrels and Gilts steady on Thursday, 47 to 57. And this is the RFD Radio Network.
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18: Illinois weather. Here's a look at your first warning weather on 94.1 WMIX. Sunshine mixed with clouds at times today, with daytime highs approaching 74. Thunderstorms likely. Tonight, lows level off around 54, overcast. Highs around 78 tomorrow. From the Withers Weather Center, I'm meteorologist Megan Mulford on 94.1 WMIX. Currently, 42.

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We got birthday buddies coming up at 7:50. 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
1: Last night, the Cardinals beat the Padres the first game of the road trip by a score of 2-1, a game that took 2 hours and 25 minutes to play because the pitching was terrific. Only 5 hits for the Cardinals, but only 4 for the Padres. Matthew Liberatore picked up the victory. He went 6 solid innings, striking out 6, giving up just a first inning run to the Padres. And it was Soriano, Romero, and Riley O'Brien behind him. And Riley O'Brien ended up picking up save number 11 with a 1-2-3 bottom of the ninth inning. On the offensive side, Alec Burleson homered in the fourth inning. Jordan Walker led off the seventh inning with a double, and then it was Mason Wynn driving him home. That was the game winner, as Wynn picked up his 15th RBI of the season. Tonight, the Cardinals play San Diego, game 2 of 4. It'll be Michael McGreevy up against Griffin Canning, and we hope you'll join us. Now for Mike Claiborne, this is Ricky Horton with your Redbird Recap.
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Our birthday buddies coming up at around 7:50. You got a birthday or an anniversary today? I'd love to celebrate it with you. We'll put it on the list. You could win yourself a free pizza from Joe's Pizza. We also, in the 7 o'clock hour, we'll give you a chance to score some tickets for the Whippoorwill Rodeo at Iron Saddle Ranch in Salem on May 16th. And we'll also get you registered for a $25 gift card to Stonewater at Castle Ridge. 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

0: MIX 648, 49 degrees in Southern Illinois, and this weekend is Mother's Day, in case you forgot, and a survey by Ebates reveals that 26% of people have forgotten about Mother's Day. How could you forget about Mama's Day? Don't do that. We're here to remind you. Okay. Also, in this survey, 36% of people aren't sure what their mom's favorite flower is. I can tell you what my mom's favorite flower is. Nothing. She doesn't really care for flowers. She never has. She prefers, you know, going out for dinner or getting a nice gift that's not a flower. My girlfriend, on the other hand, and her mom, that's a different story. They love flowers and plants. But mom also says a spa day is the thing they want most for Mother's Day. Maybe that's a good gift for you to get your mom for Mother's Day on Sunday, is a spa day. Maybe a mani-pedi or something like that. And 52% of people believe that pet moms should be honored on Mother's Day. I am behind that 100%. My girlfriend is a pet mom. I'm a pet parent. And I believe that if you don't have kids, maybe you don't want kids, I'm part of that hashtag Team No Kids group. It's a very select few of us, but we are okay with having pets as kids, right? So yeah, pet moms absolutely deserve to be honored on Mother's Day, I believe. Even the dog who gave birth to your puppy should be honored in my book, right? Are you a pet parent? Let me know. If you're either part of the, and I'm going to start this trend. We're going to get this trending. Hashtag Team No Kids. Because I'm part of that group. Never wanted them. I never had an inkling to have children. But if you have pets, if you're a pet parent, let me know. On the Paul Shields Allstate Insurance text line, 618-242-0094. I just want to know that I'm not alone, right? I just want to feel like I'm not alone, all right? Coming up at the 7 o'clock hour, we'll get you registered for some Whippoorwill Rodeo tickets at Iron Saddle Ranch in Salem. Also, stay tuned, because at some point we're going to give away a $25 gift certificate to Stonewater at Castle Ridge in Centralia, maybe for Mother's Day or whenever you choose to use it. All right, we'll get you $25, Stonewater at Castle Ridge in Centralia. In the meantime, we'll check that forecast. Also, 7:50, we'll do birthday buddies. You got a birthday or an anniversary today, or you just want to shout out mom, let me know on the Paul Shields Allstate Insurance text line, 618-242-0094. We'll check that forecast on the way with Bailey Zimmerman next.
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18: Here's a look at your first warning weather on 94.1 WMIX. Sunshine mixed with clouds at times today, with daytime highs approaching 74. Thunderstorms likely. Tonight, lows level off around 54, overcast. Highs around 78 tomorrow. From the Withers Weather Center, I'm meteorologist Megan Mulford on 94.1 WMIX. Currently, 42.

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5: For Weathers Broadcasting, I'm Sam Walker. A cybersecurity attack involving the Canvas classroom platform may have exposed personal information belonging to millions of students and educators nationwide. The company says names, email addresses, and student ID numbers were among the data accessed before the breach was contained. A former Centralia church worship minister is back in custody after admitting to violating probation tied to child porn convictions. 41-year-old Ian Maffitt is being held in the Marion County Jail after prosecutors say he improperly used the internet to access dating sites. Maffitt faces sentencing June 23rd with prosecutors expected to seek prison time. A Salem woman's facing multiple charges after a traffic stop Wednesday night. 21-year-old Jordan Chapman was arrested for DUI, aggravated battery of a police officer, and resisting arrest after police say she swerved in front of an officer near Boone and Broadway. Chapman also allegedly got into an altercation with correctional officers at the jail. Deputy Chief Tyler Rose has been appointed the new police chief for the Salem Police Department. City officials say Rose brings nearly 15 years of law enforcement experience, including specialized SWAT and investigative assignments. Salem Mayor Nick Farley praised Rose's leadership and commitment to community policing as he officially takes over the department, effective immediately. Jefferson County Economic Development leader Tony Aridi has died unexpectedly from natural causes. Aridi served as executive director of the Jefferson County Development Corporation and was credited with helping guide major business growth in the region, including the recent announcement of a new Manor Polymers manufacturing facility in Mount Vernon. Community leaders remembered him as a visionary and strong advocate for Southern Illinois economic development. Mount Vernon Outland Airport celebrated completion of a nearly $1 million parking lot and roadway rehabilitation project Thursday with a ribbon-cutting ceremony. Airport officials say the improvements were funded primarily through the state's Rebuild Illinois program and includes new pavement, feeder roads, and upgrades to Fireball Drive. Airport leaders say the facility generates more than $40 million annually in economic impact for the region. As warmer weather returns, Mount Vernon city officials are encouraging residents to keep up with yard maintenance to help neighborhoods stay clean and safe. City says regular mowing and trimming can reduce overgrown vegetation, pest, and debris buildup, also improving visibility and curb appeal. Residents are reminded that city ordinance requires grass and weeds to remain under 12 inches tall throughout the growing season. The 34th Annual National Association of Letter Carriers Stamp Out Hunger Food Drive is tomorrow, marking the nation's largest one-day effort to fight food insecurity. You can participate by leaving non-perishable food in a bag near your mailbox, which carriers will collect and deliver to local pantries. That's what's happening. For Withers Broadcasting, I'm Sam Walker.
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9: Here's a look at your first warning weather on 94.1 WMIX. Sunshine mixed with clouds at times today, with daytime highs approaching 74. Thunderstorms likely. Tonight, lows level off around 54. Overcast. Highs around 78 tomorrow. From the Withers Weather Center, I'm meteorologist Megan Mulford on 94.1 WMIX. Right now, 48.
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0: Brett Young, today's Hot Country 94.1 WMIX. And don't forget that at 7:50, we're going to do birthday buddies. All right. So what we're going to do is we're going to celebrate Friday birthdays, plus we're going to celebrate weekend birthdays. So we're going to combine them all together. So if you got a birthday today, tomorrow, or Sunday, hit me up on the Paul Shields Allstate Insurance text line at 618-242-0094. And you could walk away with a free pizza from Joe's Pizza and Pasta. All right, so just for celebrating your birthday either today or over the weekend. So let me know your first, last name, where you're from, to the Paul Shields Allstate Insurance text line, 618-242-0094. We are counting it down to summer. I know that I'm ready for it. It's chilly this morning, sitting at 54 degrees currently under sunshine, but I'm ready for some warm weather, honestly, and I'm ready for some summer. And with summer, that brings us time to party, and a lot of kids are off in the summer, and that means weekend parties are going to be aplenty, and pool parties, too. And with pool parties, that brings us beer. Yeah, for the adults, anyway. And the Economic Times says beer makers are starting to face higher costs because glass bottle supplies are kind of tightening. And producers may raise prices by 15 to 20% to cover the extra costs. I know that hurts my heart. But with summer approaching, demand for beer is rising while glass bottles are hard to get. So the glass bottle shortage, of course, due to the U.S.-Iran war. So, no matter what, I'm still going to buy bottled beer. I love bottled beer. Just to let you know, that beer cost may go up just a little bit this summer, as well as everything. But I feel like everything anymore is just totally expensive, even before the war started. But we will check your forecast on the way, see if it's going to be a nice day today. I'm sure it's going to be. Alexander Kay coming up, Keith Urban too, and we'll get to birthday buddies at around 7:50. Let me know if you got a weekend birthday or a birthday on a feel-good Friday, 618-242-0094. Let me know now.
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7: Here's a look at your first warning weather on 94.1 WMIX. Sunshine mixed with clouds at times today, with daytime highs approaching 74. Thunderstorms likely. Tonight, lows level off around 54, overcast. Highs around 78 tomorrow. From the Withers Weather Center, I'm meteorologist Megan Mulford on 94.1 WMIX. Right now, 48.

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1: 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I'm Ryan Roddy. The St. Louis Cardinals got a 2-1 win in San Diego last night over the Padres. That series continues tonight at 8:45. 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The Chicago Cubs won their 9th in a row and 15th straight at Wrigley Field after an 8-3 win over the Cincinnati Reds yesterday. The Reds have lost 7 in a row. The Cubs start a series in Texas tonight against the Rangers at 7:05. You can listen to that game on 95.5 FM, The Fan. Other scores around Major League Baseball from Thursday, the Yankees over the Rangers 9-2. Nationals beat the Twins 7-5. Guardians over the Royals 8-5. Rockies defeated the Mets 6-2. Pirates over the Diamondbacks 4-2. Athletics beat the Phillies 12-1. Marlins over the Orioles 4-3. And the Rays beat the Red Sox 8-4. NHL Stanley Cup playoffs last night. Game 3, the Carolina Hurricanes over the Philadelphia Flyers 4-1. Carolina leading the series 3-0. NBA playoffs last night, 2 games. The Pistons over the Cavaliers 107-97. Detroit leading the series 2-0. And the Thunder over the Lakers 125-107. Oklahoma City up 2-0 in that series. High school sports scores and results from Thursday. Baseball, the Midland Trail Conference Tournament, Waltonville Cesar Valier, a 16-1 win over Woodlawn in 4 innings. In the Black Diamond, it was Carmi White County 9-7 over Hamilton County. Edwards County shut out Flora 10-0. Fairfield shut out El Dorado 8-0. Gorville over Vienna 9-0. Johnston City defeated Ziegler Royals and Christopher 10-5. Cahokia Conference, Columbia over Salem 4-2. Chester beat Oakville 17-2, final in 4 innings. It was New Athens over Marissa Coulterville 12-0. Breeze Central, a 25-0 win in 4 innings over East Alton Wood River. Roxana 7-4 over Freeburg. Sparta 3-2 win over Redbud. Valmeyer defeated Steelville 10-4. Westland 20-0 over Carlisle in 4 innings. Mississippi Valley Conference, Triad defeated Jerseyville 2-0. Southern Illinois River to River, Carterville over Murfreesboro 11-1. Southwest Conference, Belleville West 1-0 over Alton. O'Fallon defeated Collinsville 10-9. Other baseball scores, DuCoin over Waterloo 4-3. Effingham St. Anthony an 11-10 win over Father McGivney in 8 innings. Harrisburg shut out Trico 10-0. Heron defeated West Frankfort 7-6. Jerseyville over Vandalia 6-5. Massac County a 3-1 win over Anna Jonesboro. Modern Day defeated Metro East Lutheran 13-8. Newton over South Central 4-2. Waterloo Jabot a 2-1 win over Nashville. Softball scores. The Midland Trail Conference Tournament, Waltonville Cesar Valier a 12-1 win over Woodlawn in 5 innings. Edwards County defeated Flora 7-3. Fairfield over El Dorado 18-0. Gorville, 2 wins over Vienna, 10-2 and 14-4. Hamilton County, a win over Carmi White County, 7-6. Ziegler Royals and Christopher, 5-0 win over Johnston City. It was Breeze Central over East Alton Wood River, 4-1. Columbia beat Salem, 7-2. Freeburg over Roxana, 12-9. Oakville defeated Chester, 9-2. Marissa Coulterville, 13-1 win over New Athens. Redbud shut out Sparta 4-0. Steelville over Valmeyer 14-1. South Central defeated Altamont 6-3. It was Carterville over DuCoin 10-0. Anna Jonesboro a 20-0 win over Massac County. Civic Memorial defeated Staunton 12-3. Greenville over Christ Our Rock Lutheran 14-4. Heron over West Frankfort 12-11. Nashville defeated Waterloo Jabot 10-0. Trico over Harrisburg 6-5. Waterloo defeated Modern Day 10-5 in girls softball. Girls soccer, Mount Vernon shut out Pinckneyville 1-0. Waterloo Jabot a 5-1 win over Breeze Central. Civic Memorial 2-0 over Muscoota. Triad defeated Jerseyville 6-0. Waterloo over Highland 8-0. Girls track and field at the Mississippi Valley Conference at Muscoota. Top 5, Waterloo, Muscoota, Triad, Highland, and Civic Memorial. Southern Illinois River to River Conference, Mississippi Division at Anna Jonesboro. Anna Jonesboro winning that, followed by Pinckneyville, Nashville, Benton, DuCoin, and West Frankfort. Out of the Ohio division, Carterville coming out on top, followed by Heron, Harrisburg, Murfreesboro, and Massac County. Boys tennis, Effingham over Mount Vernon. 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

0: Well, then, it is time for Birthday Buddies on WMIX, and I gotta get my list pulled up here. Give me just 1 second. Hold on. Enjoy the music. Okay, we're good. I got my list. You know, it's just live radio where you have to be on your toes. Oh, it's just a feel-good Friday. It's a fun feel-good Friday. All right, so what we're going to do today is we're going to celebrate not only Friday birthdays, but we're also going to celebrate weekend birthdays, so Saturday and Sunday birthdays, all right? And somebody's going to walk away with a free pizza from Joe's Pizza and Pasta. All right, here we go with today birthdays, and we kick it off with Justin Braden from Blueford. Happy birthday to you, Justin. Travis and Brittany Tate celebrating an anniversary, their second anniversary. Happy birthday, or happy anniversary to you too, in Mount Vernon. Shaylin Arnold, happy birthday to you. Brandon Frazier from Junction City turns 18 years old today. Devin and Easton Holly. I believe it's Holly. Hoyleton. Happy anniversary to you two lovebirds. McKenna Downs in Centralia turns 20 years old today. And Sharon Marquardt in Nashville, as well as Shanda Stroud, turning 1 year older today. Now, for Saturday, Avery Watts in Salem. Happy birthday Saturday to Avery. McKaylee Procis. Happy birthday to you Saturday. Maddie Austendorf on Saturday. Happy birthday to you. Amy Ray in Mount Vernon turning 1 year older tomorrow. Shelly Fowler and Ina. Spencer Goodwin and Gracie Brown in Blueford. Happy birthday to you Saturday. Sunday, Giselle Miller. Marla Reynolds. Happy birthday to you. One anniversary here. Anna and Chad Qualls, happy anniversary to you two little lovebirds on Sunday. Go enjoy Mother's Day. Melanie Zolkler, happy birthday to you. Pete Atchison from Centralia turns 59 on Sunday. Hunter Shirley in Mount Vernon is celebrating on Sunday, as well as Greg Johnson from Mount Vernon on Sunday. So let's put all of these names, even the ones who are celebrating an anniversary, let's put them all into a bucket. And pull out a name here, and I'm gonna pull out this. Here we go. McKenna Downs is our winner of a free large pizza from our friends at Joe's Pizza and Pasta. So, congratulations to McKenna Downs, and happy birthday and happy anniversary to you. And if you have a birthday on Monday, text it in now to the Paul Shields Allstate Insurance text line, 618-242-0094. And you could win a free large pizza from Joe's Pizza. Celebrity-wise, real quick, David Attenborough, British broadcaster, biologist, natural historian, writer of 9 nature documentaries, forming the Life Collection. He's 100 years old today. Australian musician and better known with his time with the Wiggles. Anthony Field is 63. Melissa Gilbert, remember her? Laura Ingalls Wilder, she played on Little House on the Prairie. Melissa Gilbert, 62. Spanish singer and songwriter Enrique Iglesias is 51. Stephen Amell, he played the lead role of Oliver Queen on Arrow. He's 45. Io Sky, and if you don't know who Io Sky is, she is professional wrestler in WWE. I believe she's the current women's world champ too. Io Sky is 36. Daniel Hernandez, better known as his rap name 6ix9ine, he's 30 years old today. And Oliver Behrman, British racing driver, competes in Formula One for Haas, 21 years old today. That is your birthday buddies on the 8th day of May, the 9th day, and the 10th day of May too. And happy birthday to you. And if you got one on Monday, we'd love to hear from you on the Paul Shields Allstate Insurance text line. Your first and last name, where you're from, 618-242-0094. Happy birthday to you.
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13: Here's a look at your first warning weather on 94.1 WMIX. Sunshine mixed with clouds at times today, with daytime highs approaching 74. Thunderstorms likely.
14: tonight. Lows level off around 54. Overcast. Highs around 78 tomorrow. From the Withers Weather Center, I'm meteorologist Megan Mulford on 94.1 WMIX. Right now, 48.

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4: For Weathers Broadcasting, I'm Sam Walker. A cybersecurity attack involving the Canvas classroom platform may have exposed personal information belonging to millions of students and educators nationwide. The company says names, email addresses, and student ID numbers were among the data accessed before the breach was contained. A former Centralia church worship minister is back in custody after admitting to violating probation tied to child porn convictions. 41-year-old Ian Maffitt is being held in the Marion County Jail after prosecutors say he improperly used the internet to access dating sites. Maffitt faces sentencing June 23rd, with prosecutors expected to seek prison time. The Salem woman's facing multiple charges after a traffic stop Wednesday night. 21-year-old Jordan Chapman was arrested for DUI, aggravated battery of a police officer, and resisting arrest after police say she swerved in front of an officer near Boone and Broadway. Chapman also allegedly got into an altercation with correctional officers at the jail. Deputy Chief Tyler Rose has been appointed the new police chief for the Salem Police Department. City officials say Rose brings nearly 15 years of law enforcement experience, including specialized SWAT and investigative assignments. Salem Mayor Nick Farley praised Rose's leadership and commitment to community policing as he officially takes over the department effective immediately. Jefferson County Economic Development leader Tony Aridi has died unexpectedly from natural causes. Aridi served as executive director of the Jefferson County Development Corporation and was credited with helping guide major business growth in the region, including the recent announcement of a new Manor Polymers manufacturing facility in Mount Vernon. Community leaders remembered him as a visionary and strong advocate for Southern Illinois economic development. Mount Vernon Outland Airport celebrated completion of a nearly $1 million parking lot and roadway rehabilitation project Thursday with a ribbon-cutting ceremony. Airport officials say the improvements were funded primarily through the state's Rebuild Illinois program and includes new pavement, feeder roads, and upgrades to Fireball Drive. Airport leaders say the facility generates more than $40 million annually in economic impact for the region. As warmer weather returns, Mount Vernon city officials are encouraging residents to keep up with yard maintenance to help neighborhoods stay clean and safe. City says regular mowing and trimming can reduce overgrown vegetation, pest, and debris buildup, while also improving visibility and curb appeal. Residents are reminded that city ordinance requires grass and weeds to remain under 12 inches tall throughout the growing season. The 34th Annual National Association of Letter Carriers Stamp Out Hunger Food Drive is tomorrow, marking the nation's largest one-day effort to fight food insecurity. You can participate by leaving non-perishable food in a bag near your mailbox, which carriers will collect and deliver to local pantries. That's what's happening. For Withers Broadcasting, I'm Sam Walker.
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7: Here's a look at your first warning weather on 94.1 WMIX. Highs around 74 today, under partly cloudy skies, thunderstorms likely. Tonight, lows dip down to about 54. High temperatures reach up to 78 tomorrow, mainly sunny skies. From the Withers Weather Center, I'm meteorologist Megan Mulford on 94.1 WMIX. Currently, it's 57 degrees.
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Happy Friday to you. Getting ready for a weekend, Mother's Day weekend too. And coming May 16th at the Iron Saddle Ranch in Salem is the Whippoorwill Rodeo. This is going to be a lot of fun, and I got two pairs of tickets to give away this hour. 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It's Bailey and Luke Combs, who's part of our triple play today. 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

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That's what Tyler Henry did in Mount Vernon. 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

0: Junk on a Plane on a Feel Good Friday. 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This is going to be a one you do not want to miss. I got a couple pair of tickets to give away. 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We're also going to get you registered in the 9 o'clock hour for a $25 gift certificate to Stonewater and Castle Ridge in Centralia for you to go get your belly filled with some great food from our friends at Castle Ridge at Stonewater in Centralia. Coming up in just a few moments, the Parkway Shoe Repair Triple Play. Three today from Luke Combs. He was at number one on the country albums charts with his debut studio album. This one's for you. So we're going to dive into the triple play today with three from Luke Combs' debut record coming up at WMIX.
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1: Here's a look at your first warning weather on 94.1 WMIX. Highs around 74 today, under partly cloudy skies, thunderstorms likely. Tonight, lows dip down to about 54. High temperatures reach up to 78 tomorrow, mainly sunny skies. From the Withers Weather Center, I'm meteorologist Megan Mulford on 94.1 WMIX. Currently, it's 57 degrees.

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2: 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And we got three songs in a row from Luke Combs today, but it can be three songs in a row from the same artist. 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

radius of 1024 Jordan Street in Mount Vernon. Let us go back to the year 2017. That is when Luke Combs released his debut album called This One's For You. What a record this was. It was a powerhouse, a great debut album for Luke Combs. Spawned a number of hit singles on country radio. Matter of fact, this was at number one on the country albums charts for 50 weeks, a record for a male artist at the time. And matter of fact, just an interesting fact, kind of to put it in perspective with this album, this was a record for him on the chart that equaled to the record of Shania Twain's Come On Over. That's how big this album was. So we got three for you from Luke Combs on the Parkway Shoe Repair Triple Play. One number away, Hurricane, and we kick it off with this one. It's called When It Rains, It Pours. Three from Luke Combs and his debut album on the Parkway Shoe Repair Triple Play, WMIX.

This one's for you, turning 9 years old. My gosh, it's 9 years old. On today's Hot Country 94.1 WMIX, three from that album as we wrap up the triple play, the Parkway Shoe Repair triple play, and we power through your morning with three in a row, and you can pick them, we can pick them, whichever. We love to do it, but we also want to hear from you, too. What song would you like to hear? What artist would you like to hear? What theme? 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One last shot for you to get registered for a pair of Whippoorwill Rodeo tickets at Iron Saddle Ranch in Salem. 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Somebody gonna win them after Garth.

0: Sports. How about that on a Feel Good Friday? Today's Hot Country 94.1 WMIX. Aw, happy Friday. As we get you ready for another wonderful weekend, Mother's Day edition too. And congrats to my winners. You were fantastic. Lighten up the Paul Shields Allstate Insurance text line with a bunch of yeehaws. Man, that was a lot of fun. But there can only be two winners. And my first winner was Tyler Henry of Mount Vernon. And my last winner of a pair of Whippoorwill rodeo tickets at Iron Saddle Ranch in Salem next Saturday. That's Linda Carmen from Ken Mundy. She said she hasn't been since she was a child, so we're going to send her there and Tyler too. They and some friends are going to go check out the Whippoorwill Rodeo at Iron Saddle Ranch in Salem May 16th. That's a Saturday. It's going to be a ton of fun. Now, the winning isn't done yet, okay? We have your chance to get a $25 gift certificate to Stonewater at Castle Ridge in Centralia. Now, this is going to be perfect if you want to use it for Mother's Day, if you want to wait until, you know, Mother's Day is past. Maybe you just want to go by yourself, get yourself some meal or some food at Stonewater in Castle Ridge in Centralia. Either way, keep listening. I will tell you how you can get registered for a gift card, $25 gift card to Stonewater at Castle Ridge in Centralia. That's coming up in the 9 o'clock hour. We also have your country almanac on the way too in the 9 o'clock hour. All right. So just keep listening. We will get you there. Let's check your community calendar.
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18: Here's a look at your first morning weather on 94.1 WMIX. Highs around 74 today, under partly cloudy skies, thunderstorms likely. Tonight, lows dip down to about 54. High temperatures reach up to 78 tomorrow, mainly sunny skies. From the Withers Weather Center, I'm meteorologist Megan Mulford on 94.1 WMIX. Currently, it's 57 degrees.

Today's Hot Country 94.1 WMIX on a feel-good Friday. It is low in for RJ 904, and currently at 58 degrees in southern Illinois under sunshine. And it's going to be a nice day today and a nice weekend for Mother's Day. And if you want to get yourself a $25 gift certificate to Stonewater at Castle Ridge in Centralia, all you got to do is text over the keyword HUNGRY. 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Good luck. Your Country Almanac coming up in just a few, too. It's John Pardee, WMIX.

That's today's Sock Country 94.1 WMIX. It is Lolo in for RJ, and we are getting you registered for a $25 gift card to Stone Water at Castle Ridge in Centralia. 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We'll get a winner before I'm out of here this morning with Darius Rucker, WMIX. Oh, yeah.

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3: All right, let's open up that Country Almanac, see what happened on this day in country music history. In 1942, born on this day in Buffalo, New York, Jack Blanchard, who with his wife Misty Morgan had hits in the 1970s, including the charting albums Birds of a Feather and Two Sides of a Jack and Misty. And between 1969 and 76, the duo also released 14 singles, including The Tennessee Birdwalk, which was, oddly enough, a number one hit. If you've never heard Jack Blanchard, Tennessee Birdwalk, look that up. In 1963, born on this day in Greenwood, South Carolina, Keith Harling, a country music artist. He made his debut in 1998. With the album Write It in Stone, which produced four hit singles, including Papa Bear. 1967, Something Fishy by Dolly Parton was released as a single by Monument Records. It would be included on Parton's 67 debut album, Hello, I'm Dolly. Went to number 17 on the Billboard Hot Country Singles chart, becoming Parton's first top 20 hit. 1976, Johnny Cash received an honorary doctorate of human letters from San Diego's National University. San Diego Mayor Pete Wilson also declared this day Johnny Cash Day. In 2005, Mindy McCready's boyfriend, William Billy McKnight, was an aspiring country artist, but he was charged with attempted murder and aggravated burglary after allegedly breaking into the singer's home and assaulting her. She was treated at a hospital. He later pleaded not guilty and then pleads guilty to assault after the charges are reduced. Spends 30 days in jail. 2008, American singer, songwriter Eddie Arnold passed away at a nursing home in Nashville exactly 1 week before his 90th birthday. The so-called Nashville sound innovator of the late 50s, Arnold scored 147 songs on the Billboard Country Music Chart, second only to George Jones, and sold more than 85 million records. He co-wrote with Cyndi Walker the country and pop standard You Don't Know Me, which became a hit for Ray Charles in 1962. In 2009, Dolly Parton gave the commencement speech at the commencement ceremony in Knoxville, Tennessee for the University of Tennessee, Knoxville's College of Arts and Sciences. During the ceremony, she received an honorary degree, a doctorate of humane and musical letters from the university, too. It was the second, only the second honorary degree given by the university. 2011, Why Not? With Shania Twain premiered on the OWN, the Oprah Winfrey Network, the American reality television series starring Shania Twain, and shed a little light on the journey of the singer who, by the age of 22, survived a childhood of poverty and the loss of both of her parents in an accident, as well as her personal tragedies and how she's now dealing with them. And finally, in 2019, we just featured three from Luke Combs on the Triple Play earlier. He was at number one on the country albums charts with his debut album, This One's For You, and was at number one on the top country albums charts for 50 weeks, a record for a male artist on this chart and equaling the record to Shania Twain's Come On Over. There you go. That's your country almanac for the 8th day of May. You keep texting over the keyword hungry, and that'll get you registered for a $25 gift card to Stone Water at Castle Ridge. 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
16: Here's a look at your first warning weather on 94.1 WMIX. Highs around 74 today, under partly cloudy skies, thunderstorms likely. Tonight, lows dip down to about 54. High temperatures reach up to 78 tomorrow, mainly sunny skies. From the Withers Weather Center, I'm meteorologist Megan Mulford on 94.1 WMIX. Right now, it's 61 degrees.

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Still up for grabs. 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That's hungry. Text me now. We'll get a winner before I'm gone at just a few moments.

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1: Today's Hot Country 94.1 WMIX, the latest from Ella Langley. Huge hit for her. It's called Be Her. And congrats to Lydia Smith from Flora. Got my $25 gift certificate to Stonewater at Castle Ridge in Centralia. And we're going to do it again for you on a Monday morning. We'll do the, we'll give away another gift card to Stonewater at Castle Ridge, and we'll have just more fun, even more fun than what we had today. I guarantee it, especially for it being on a manic Monday. But I hope you have a great weekend. Don't forget that tonight, Cardinals are on the air at WMIX, and Cardinals won last night against the Padres 2-1. Can they do it again tonight? Well, we're going to find out. That is tonight around, what's the sheet say? 7:44 approximately. So around 7:30. Just tune in 7:30. That's when the pregame will start for the Cardinals as they're in San Diego to play against the Padres. It's a Padres host Cardinals. And I'm sure we're going to have more Cardinals tickets later on for you to win. And Battle Hawks and all sorts of stuff, man. All sorts of great things here on WMIX. So, Katie Neal coming in later on today at 3 o'clock for your ride home. And we'll have some fun. I hope you have a great weekend and a happy Mother's Day to all of the wonderful mamas here in Southern Illinois. And that includes you too, yes. So, have a great weekend. I'm out of here. Follow us on social media, by the way. Look up WMIX on Facebook. Me, I'm everywhere at Lolo, L-O-L-O, on radio. 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We'll be social media homies. And until Monday, we'll do it all over again. So, my friend, you take care of yourself. Be good to one another. Hey, have a great weekend. Have a safe weekend. Happy Mother's Day from all of us here at Withers Broadcasting. And come Monday, we'll talk.
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8: Here's a look at your first warning weather on 94.1 WMIX. Highs around 74 today, under partly cloudy skies, thunderstorms likely. Tonight, lows dip down to about 54. High temperatures reach up to 78 tomorrow, mainly sunny skies. From the Withers Weather Center, I'm meteorologist Megan Mulford on 94.1 WMIX. Right now, it's 63 degrees.

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18: Illinois weather. Here's a look at your first warning weather on 94.1 WMIX. Highs around 74 today, under partly cloudy skies, thunderstorms likely. Tonight, lows dip down to about 54. High temperatures reach up to 78 tomorrow, mainly sunny skies. From the Withers Weather Center, I'm meteorologist Megan Mulford on 94.1 WMIX. Right now, it's 65 degrees.

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8: highs around 74. Today, under partly cloudy skies, thunderstorms likely. Tonight, lows dip down to about 54. High temperatures reach up to 78. Tomorrow, mainly sunny skies. From the Withers Weather Center, I'm meteorologist Megan Mulford on 94.1 WMIX. Right now, it's 65 degrees.

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2: For Weathers Broadcasting, I'm Sam Walker. A cybersecurity attack involving the Canvas classroom platform may have exposed personal information belonging to millions of students and educators nationwide. The company says names, email addresses, and student ID numbers were among the data accessed before the breach was contained. A former Centralia church worship minister is back in custody after admitting to violating probation tied to child porn convictions. 41-year-old Ian Maffitt is being held in the Marion County Jail after prosecutors say he improperly used the internet to access dating sites. Maffitt faces sentencing June 23rd, with prosecutors expected to seek prison time. A Salem woman's facing multiple charges after a traffic stop Wednesday night. 21-year-old Jordan Chapman was arrested for DUI, aggravated battery of a police officer, and resisting arrest after police say she swerved in front of an officer near Boone and Broadway. Chapman also allegedly got into an altercation with correctional officers at the jail. Deputy Chief Tyler Rose has been appointed the new police chief for the Salem Police Department. City officials say Rose brings nearly 15 years of law enforcement experience, including specialized SWAT and investigative assignments. Salem Mayor Nick Farley praised Rose's leadership and commitment to community policing as he officially takes over the department, effective immediately. Jefferson County Economic Development leader Tony Aridi has died unexpectedly from natural causes. Aridi served as executive director of the Jefferson County Development Corporation and was credited with helping guide major business growth in the region, including the recent announcement of a new Manor Polymers manufacturing facility in Mount Vernon. Community leaders remembered him as a visionary and strong advocate for Southern Illinois economic development. Mount Vernon Outland Airport celebrated completion of a nearly $1 million parking lot and roadway rehabilitation project Thursday with a ribbon-cutting ceremony. Airport officials say the improvements were funded primarily through the state's Rebuild Illinois program and includes new pavement, feeder roads, and upgrades to Fireball Drive. Airport leaders say the facility generates more than $40 million annually in economic impact for the region. As warmer weather returns, Mount Vernon city officials are encouraging residents to keep up with yard maintenance to help neighborhoods stay clean and safe. City says regular mowing and trimming can reduce overgrown vegetation, pests, and debris buildup, also improving visibility and curb appeal. Residents are reminded that city ordinance requires grass and weeds to remain under 12 inches tall throughout the growing season. The 34th Annual National Association of Letter Carriers Stamp Out Hunger Food Drive is tomorrow, marking the nation's largest one-day effort to fight food insecurity. You can participate by leaving non-perishable food in a bag near your mailbox, which carriers will collect and deliver to local pantries. That's what's happening. For Withers Broadcasting, I'm Sam Walker.
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3: Here's a look at your first warning weather on 94.1 WMIX. Highs around 74 today, under partly cloudy skies, thunderstorms likely. Tonight, lows dip down to about 54. High temperatures reach up to 78 tomorrow, mainly sunny skies. From the Withers Weather Center, I'm meteorologist Megan Mulford on 94.1 WMIX. Currently, it's 68 degrees.
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12: Here's a look at your first warning weather on 94.1 WMIX. Highs around 74 today, under partly cloudy skies, thunderstorms likely. Tonight, lows dip down to about 54. High temperatures reach up to 78 tomorrow, mainly sunny skies. From the Withers Weather Center, I'm meteorologist Megan Mulford on 94.1 WMIX. Currently, it's 68 degrees.

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2: For Weathers Broadcasting, I'm Sam Walker. A cybersecurity attack involving the Canvas classroom platform may have exposed personal information belonging to millions of students and educators nationwide. The company says names, email addresses, and student ID numbers were among the data accessed before the breach was contained. A former Centralia church worship minister is back in custody after admitting to violating probation tied to child porn convictions. 41-year-old Ian Maffitt is being held in the Marion County Jail after prosecutors say he improperly used the internet to access dating sites. Maffitt faces sentencing June 23rd, with prosecutors expected to seek prison time. The Salem woman's facing multiple charges after a traffic stop Wednesday night. 21-year-old Jordan Chapman was arrested for DUI, aggravated battery of a police officer, and resisting arrest after police say she swerved in front of an officer near Boone and Broadway. Chapman also allegedly got into an altercation with correctional officers at the jail. Deputy Chief Tyler Rose has been appointed the new police chief for the Salem Police Department. City officials say Rose brings nearly 15 years of law enforcement experience, including specialized SWAT and investigative assignments. Salem Mayor Nick Farley praised Rose's leadership and commitment to community policing as he officially takes over the department effective immediately. Jefferson County Economic Development Leader Tony Aridi has died unexpectedly from natural causes. Aridi served as Executive Director of the Jefferson County Development Corporation and was credited with helping guide major business growth in the region, including the recent announcement of a new Manor Polymers manufacturing facility in Mount Vernon. Community leaders remembered him as a visionary and strong advocate for Southern Illinois economic development. Mount Vernon Outland Airport celebrated completion of a nearly $1 million parking lot and roadway rehabilitation project Thursday with a ribbon-cutting ceremony. Airport officials say the improvements were funded primarily through the state's Rebuild Illinois program and includes new pavement, feeder roads, and upgrades to Fireball Drive. Airport leaders say the facility generates more than $40 million annually in economic impact for the region. As warmer weather returns, Mount Vernon city officials are encouraging residents to keep up with yard maintenance to help neighborhoods stay clean and safe. City says regular mowing and trimming can reduce overgrown vegetation, pest, and debris buildup, while also improving visibility and curb appeal. Residents are reminded that city ordinance requires grass and weeds to remain under 12 inches tall throughout the growing season. The 34th Annual National Association of Letter Carriers Stamp Out Hunger Food Drive is tomorrow, marking the nation's largest one-day effort to fight food insecurity. You can participate by leaving non-perishable food in a bag near your mailbox, which carriers will collect and deliver to local pantries. That's what's happening. For Withers Broadcasting, I'm Sam Walker.
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3: Here's a look at your first warning weather on 94.1 WMIX. A blend of clouds and sun this afternoon with daytime highs approaching 74. Overcast tonight, storms likely, lows around 54. Lots of sunshine tomorrow, highs level off around 78. From the Withers Weather Center, I'm meteorologist Megan Mulford on 94.1 WMIX. Right now, 71.
4: Ladies and gentlemen. Yeah! And we're back.
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11: 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Southern
12: Illinois weather. Here's a look at your first warning weather on 94.1 WMIX. A blend of clouds and sun this afternoon, with daytime highs approaching 74. Overcast tonight, storms likely, lows around 54. Lots of sunshine tomorrow, highs level off around 78. From the Withers Weather Center, I'm meteorologist Megan Mulford on 94.1 WMIX. Right now, 71.

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1: Illinois weather. Here's a look at your first warning weather on 94.1 WMIX. A blend of clouds and sun this afternoon with daytime highs approaching 74. Overcast tonight, storms likely, lows around 54. Lots of sunshine tomorrow, highs level off around 78. From the Withers Weather Center, I'm meteorologist Megan Mulford on 94.1 WMIX. Right now, 71.

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22: Here's a look at your first warning weather on 94.1 WMIX. Cloudy skies with a few peaks of sun this afternoon, with daytime highs approaching 74. Cloudy skies expected tonight. Chance of thunderstorms. Lows level off around 54. 79 tomorrow. From the Withers Weather Center, I'm meteorologist Megan Mulford on 94.1 WMIX. Right now, it's 70 degrees.

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7: Here's a look at your first morning weather on 94.1 WMIX. Cloudy skies with a few peaks of sun this afternoon, with daytime highs approaching 74. Cloudy skies expected tonight. Chance of thunderstorms. Lows level off around 54. 79 tomorrow. From the Withers Weather Center, I'm meteorologist Megan Mulford on 94.1 WMIX. Right now, it's 70 degrees.

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13: Illinois weather. Here's a look at your first warning weather on 94.1 WMIX. Cloudy skies with a few peaks of sun this afternoon, with daytime highs approaching 74. Cloudy skies expected tonight. Chance of thunderstorms. Lows level off around 54. 79 tomorrow. From the Withers Weather Center, I'm meteorologist Megan Mulford on 94.1 WMIX. Right now, it's 74 degrees.

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0: cloudy skies with a few peaks of sun this afternoon, with daytime highs approaching 74. Cloudy skies expected tonight. Chance of thunderstorms. Lows level off around 54. 79 tomorrow. From the Withers Weather Center, I'm meteorologist Megan Mulford on 94.1 WMIX. Right now, it's 74 degrees.

feeling was real. Neither one of us looking for three little words, unless those three words were do not disturb. Checkout was supposed to be noon, but we slept until 3:00.

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0: 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And I'm thinking so much about those who have lost their mamas, sending you big hugs this Mother's Day weekend.
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21: Here's a look at your first warning weather on 94.1 WMIX. Cloudy skies with a few peaks of sun this afternoon, with daytime highs approaching 74. Cloudy skies expected tonight, chance of thunderstorms, lows level off around 54. 79 tomorrow. From the Withers Weather Center, I'm meteorologist Megan Mulford on 94.1 WMIX. Currently, 73.

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23: Here's a look at your first warning weather on 94.1 WMIX. Cloudy skies with a few peaks of sun this afternoon, with daytime highs approaching 74. Cloudy skies expected tonight. Chance of thunderstorms. Lows level off around 54. 79 tomorrow. From the Withers Weather Center, I'm meteorologist Megan Mulford on 94.1 WMIX. Currently, 73.

0: does Russell Dickerson have planned for Mother's Day? We'll talk about that today while he's hanging out with us on the Superstar Power Hour.
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0: time zone am I on? What country am I in?
1: It doesn't matter. It's 5 o'clock somewhere.
0: It's always on 5 in Margaritaville, come to think of it.
1: Yeah, I heard that.
0: You've been there, haven't you?
1: Yes, sir.
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9: Here's a look at your first warning weather on 94.1 WMIX. Chance of thunderstorms tonight, otherwise cloudy skies expected. Lows dip down to about 54. Daytime highs approaching 79. Tomorrow, lots of sunshine. Lows around 57 tomorrow night. From the Withers Weather Center, I'm meteorologist Megan Mulford on 94.1 WMIX. Currently, it's 74 degrees.

Moms, let us know what you want for Mother's Day. 833-83-KATIE. We will spread the word for you. Like, truly, what do you want? Cash? Money? Car detail? 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

0: 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Then when he hits number one, he'll give away some prizes. 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
3: Here's a look at your first warning weather on 94.1 WMIX. Chance of thunderstorms tonight, otherwise cloudy skies expected. Lows dip down to about 54. Daytime highs approaching 79. Tomorrow, lots of sunshine. Lows around 57 tomorrow night. From the Withers Weather Center, I'm meteorologist Megan Mulford on 94.1 WMIX. Currently, it's 74 degrees.

0: Russell Dickerson has a new song out today with Fetty Wap. Going to talk to him all about that today while he's hanging out with us on the Superstar Power Hour.
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5: For Weathers Broadcasting, I'm Sam Walker. A cybersecurity attack involving the Canvas classroom platform may have exposed personal information belonging to millions of students and educators nationwide. The company says names, email addresses, and student ID numbers were among the data accessed before the breach was contained. A former Centralia church worship minister is back in custody after admitting to violating probation tied to child porn convictions. 41-year-old Ian Maffitt is being held in the Marion County Jail after prosecutors say he improperly used the internet to access dating sites. Maffitt faces sentencing June 23rd with prosecutors expected to seek prison time. The Salem woman's facing multiple charges after a traffic stop Wednesday night. 21-year-old Jordan Chapman was arrested for DUI, aggravated battery of a police officer, and resisting arrest after police say she swerved in front of an officer near Boone and Broadway. Chapman also allegedly got into an altercation with correctional officers at the jail. Deputy Chief Tyler Rose has been appointed the new police chief for the Salem Police Department. City officials say Rose brings nearly 15 years of law enforcement experience, including specialized SWAT and investigative assignments. Salem Mayor Nick Farley praised Rose's leadership and commitment to community policing as he officially takes over the department, effective immediately. Jefferson County Economic Development Leader Tony Aridi has died unexpectedly from natural causes. Aridi served as Executive Director of the Jefferson County Development Corporation and was credited with helping guide major business growth in the region, including the recent announcement of a new Manor Polymers manufacturing facility in Mount Vernon. Community leaders remembered him as a visionary and strong advocate for Southern Illinois economic development. Mount Vernon Outland Airport celebrated completion of a nearly $1 million parking lot and roadway rehabilitation project Thursday with a ribbon-cutting ceremony. Airport officials say the improvements were funded primarily through the state's Rebuild Illinois program and includes new pavement, feeder roads, and upgrades to Fireball Drive. Airport leaders say the facility generates more than $40 million annually in economic impact for the region. As warmer weather returns, Mount Vernon city officials are encouraging residents to keep up with yard maintenance to help neighborhoods stay clean and safe. City says regular mowing and trimming can reduce overgrown vegetation, pest, and debris buildup, while also improving visibility and curb appeal. Residents are reminded that city ordinance requires grass and weeds to remain under 12 inches tall throughout the growing season. The 34th Annual National Association of Letter Carriers Stamp Out Hunger Food Drive is tomorrow, marking the nation's largest one-day effort to fight food insecurity. You can participate by leaving non-perishable food in a bag near your mailbox, which carriers will collect and deliver to local pantries. That's what's happening. For Withers Broadcasting, I'm Sam Walker.
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7: Here's a look at your first warning weather on 94.1 WMIX. Chance of thunderstorms tonight, otherwise cloudy skies expected. Lows dip down to about 54. Daytime highs approaching 79. Tomorrow, lots of sunshine. Lows around 57 tomorrow night. From the Withers Weather Center, I'm meteorologist Megan Mulford on 94.1 WMIX. Currently, it's 74 degrees.
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0: just saw that Gen Z keeps getting called the Christopher Columbus generation because they keep discovering things that already existed, like, which is very fair. You guys have got to chill out on that.
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0: Kenny Chesney has new music out today. He's going to join us in just a few to talk all about it, so do not go anywhere.
1: 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It's Katie Neal.

0: on. Brand new song from Kenny Chesney. Kenny, will you please tell us everything about this song?
1: I've had it for a minute. I mean, it's almost made two other records.
0: Stop, really?
1: Yeah, but I've always loved feel good music, and I've always been kind of a sucker for bar room wisdom.
0: Yeah.
1: And this bar room wisdom is not take your life too seriously. And if it feels good, do it. If it doesn't, then don't. And I think that's a great message in today's social climate.
0: Absolutely. I also feel like I was like, oh, this is just like, this is exactly what we need. We need a good, feel good Kenny Chesney summer song going into something. And so it's just so exciting. And I know that you have been really busy working on a new album.
1: Yeah.
0: What can you say about that?
1: Well, I mean, it's, we're putting the pieces together.
0: Mm-hmm.
1: I mean, we are. I mean, I'm very excited about where we're at. I'm never done. I'm one of these people that's never done. Like, I'm going into the studio again soon. Everybody's telling me that they gave me a date the other day when the album has to be turned in. So I'm looking at that. Okay, well, but so yeah, it's coming at some point.
0: Okay.
1: This year.
0: That's
1: probably
0: really exciting.
1: And I'm excited about that. And I'm excited about the music and the songs and where I'm at in my life, presenting those songs and all of it.
0: Well, we're so excited for you. Congratulations. I'm so excited about the new song.
1: I love
0: Chesney.
1: You.
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3: What's up, y'all? It's Fitz, the guy who plays the hits from the Country Top 40 Countdown. And if you missed us last weekend, Luke Combs was sitting on top with Days Like These. But this weekend, we're running it back. It's our CT40 I Got It From My Mama Mother's Day Weekend special. 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
7: Here's a look at your first morning weather on 94.1 WMIX. Chance of thunderstorms tonight, otherwise cloudy skies expected. Lows dip down to about 54. Daytime highs approaching 79. Tomorrow, lots of sunshine. Lows around 57 tomorrow night. From the Withers Weather Center, I'm meteorologist Megan Mulford on 94.1 WMIX. Currently, 72.

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0: This right here is peak 2026 for you. Interest rates have made it too expensive to buy a house. The New York Times says it's too expensive to sell a house. And the Wall Street Journal says it's too expensive to own a house. Which, as a first-time homeowner, that is exactly what I like to hear.
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4: Here's a look at your first warning weather on 94.1 WMIX. Chance of thunderstorms tonight, otherwise cloudy skies expected. Lows dip down to about 54. Daytime highs approaching 79. Tomorrow, lots of sunshine. Lows around 57 tomorrow night. From the Withers Weather Center, I'm meteorologist Megan Mulford on 94.1 WMIX. Currently, 72.

What does Russell Dickerson have planned for Mother's Day? We'll talk about that today while he's hanging out with us on the Superstar Power Hour. 94.1 WMIX.

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2: 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We're also going to talk about how he has a new collaboration out today with Fetty Wap. You won't want to miss this. Russell Dickerson is on right now. This is Love You Like I Used To on the Superstar Power Hour.

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1: Russell Dickerson has been here all this week hanging out. We celebrated your anniversary, your birthday. We got Mother's Day coming up on Sunday. You have a wife who's a mother. You also have a mother. What are you guys going to do to celebrate?
2: So we'll do like Mother's Day brunch maybe.
1: Cute. Yeah. Love that. Are you close with your mom?
2: Yes. We actually, a few weeks ago, national championship basketball, men's basketball, took my bus and my mom, my dad, my uncle, and we did it up. Took them to Indianapolis. Oh. We did the whole thing. We were in this beautiful suite with all the catering and the open bar and whatever, and they had a time. My uncle had a beer. Never seen him have a beer.
1: You're like cutting loose.
2: Yeah. Cutting loose. Uncle John.
1: Oh my God.
2: One Mick Ultra.
1: I love when that happens. Russell Dickerson is here hanging out with us, and on the way, we are going to talk about how he has a song out today with Fetty Wap. Yes, Fetty Wap. So stick around.
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6: Here's a look at your first warning weather on 94.1 WMIX. Chance of thunderstorms tonight. Otherwise, cloudy skies expected. Lows dip down to about 54. Daytime highs approaching 79. Tomorrow, lots of sunshine. Lows around 57 tomorrow night. From the Withers Weather Center, I'm meteorologist Megan Mulford on 94.1 WMIX. Currently, 71.

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1: Russell Dickerson has been here all this week hanging out. We celebrated your anniversary, your birthday. We got Mother's Day coming up on Sunday. You have a wife who's a mother. You also have a mother. What are you guys going to do to celebrate?
2: So we'll do like Mother's Day brunch maybe.
1: Cute.
2: Yeah.
1: Love that. Are you close with your mom?
2: Yes. We actually, a few weeks ago, national championship basketball, men's basketball. Took my bus and my mom, my dad, my uncle, and we did it up. Took them to Indianapolis.
1: Oh.
2: We did the whole thing. We were in this beautiful suite with all the catering and the open bar and whatever, and they had a time. My uncle had a beer. Never seen him have a beer.
1: You're like cutting loose.
2: Yeah. Cutting loose. Uncle John.
1: Oh my God.
2: One Mick Ultra.
1: I love when that happens. Russell Dickerson is here hanging out with us, and on the way, we are going to talk about how he has a song out today with Fetty Wap. Yes, Fetty Wap. So stick around.
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0: Superstar Power Hour.
1: Russell Dickerson is here hanging out with us. Now, a few months ago, you posted this video of you in your kitchen doing a Fetty Wap impersonation.
2: Yeah, baby. 1738. Yeah, I'm right here with some hello. She's open the eyes, soon as you came in the door.
1: And that video got like 6 million views. And now fast forward to today, you have a collaboration with Fetty Wap out now.
3: So yeah, the video went crazy. And the point of the video was Fetty just got out. So that video went crazy. And then my team reached out to his team and like, yo, let's do it. And they're probably like, who is this white boy? Like, what? Why should we do that? But then, I mean, proof's in the pudding. That video was like the most viral thing of my life.
1: Isn't it so crazy the amount of time we spend on content and you're like, that?
3: Yep.
1: Like, you're grateful for it, but you're like, really?
3: For real. Yeah, so our teams were talking and we were at the beach. I was like, this is crazy that we're even having this conversation. And I had a song that I've pitched it to a few people that are a little more hip hop leaning and whatever. Wrote it with Dylan Marlowe. It's called Boots. Very, very creative title.
1: Yeah.
3: But it's BOOTS. And so we're like, let's see if Fetty wants to hop on it.
1: Dylan Marlowe has got to be like losing his mind that about to have a Fetty Wap.
3: I was like, I texted him the night before. I was like, yo, and Matt Drag. I was like, boys, say your prayers because we're talking, we're chatting about it. We don't know. And then literally the next morning, my manager was like, check your inbox. And it was his verse. It was Fetty Wap on my song.
1: This is so wild.
3: Bruh.
1: But like,

0: pour stuff and like it's that gas. Into the universe.
1: That's what I'm saying. Exactly.
0: You're a witch.
1: Just
0: made
1: to,
0: it happen.
1: Just freaking put stuff out there. And it all started with a stupid me just singing.
0: Another impersonation.
1: Yeah. Incredible. So, yeah, Fetty Wap is on. Me and Fetty Wap have a song together.
0: Thank you for
1: coming. You should play it right now.
0: Okay. Done.
1: Here it comes. VOOTS.
0: VOOTS.

0: Russell Dickerson, thank you so much for hanging out with us this week.
1: Thank you, Katie Neal. It's great to see you. My pleasure.
0: You can listen to all of Russell and I's conversation now on the Katie and Company podcast. Just search Katie and Company wherever you get your podcasts.
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17: Illinois weather. Here's a look at your first warning weather on 94.1 WMIX. Chance of thunderstorms tonight, otherwise cloudy skies expected. Lows dip down to about 54. Daytime highs approaching 79. Tomorrow, lots of sunshine. Lows around 57 tomorrow night. From the Withers Weather Center, I'm meteorologist Megan Mulford on 94.1 WMIX. Currently, 71.

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